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1: 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Finally, a co-pilot that actually read the manual. 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
2: Here's your Belzona and Humphreys County weather forecast from WELZ, the Delta's Groove. Partly cloudy skies this evening, increasing clouds with periods of showers later, a low of 72 and winds light and variable. Tomorrow, thunderstorms likely in the morning, then a chance of scattered thunderstorms in the afternoon, a high of 82. And tomorrow night, a few clouds from time to time, a low near 70 and light and variable winds. 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
4: Here's your Bells on 9 Humphreys County weather forecast from WELZ, the Delta's Groove. Partly cloudy skies this evening, increasing clouds with periods of showers later. A low of 72 and winds light and variable. Tomorrow, thunderstorms likely in the morning, then a chance of scattered thunderstorms in the afternoon, a high of 82. And tomorrow night, a few clouds from time to time, a low near 70 and light and variable winds. 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
7: Here's your Belzona and Humphreys County weather forecast from WELZ, the Delta's Guru. Partly cloudy skies this evening, increasing clouds with periods of showers later. A low of 72 and winds light and variable. Tomorrow, thunderstorms likely in the morning, then a chance of scattered thunderstorms in the afternoon, a high of 82. And tomorrow night, a few clouds from time to time, a low near 70 and light and variable winds. 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
6: Here's your Belzona and Humphreys County weather forecast from WELZ, the Delta's Groove. Partly cloudy skies this evening, increasing clouds with periods of showers later. A low of 72 and winds light and variable. Tomorrow, thunderstorms likely in the morning, then a chance of scattered thunderstorms in the afternoon, a high of 82. And tomorrow night, a few clouds from time to time, a low near 70 and light and variable winds. 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
5: Here's your Belzona and Humphreys County weather forecast from WELZ, The Delta's Guru. Partly cloudy skies this evening, increasing clouds with periods of showers later. A low of 72 and winds light and variable. Tomorrow, thunderstorms likely in the morning, then a chance of scattered thunderstorms in the afternoon, a high of 82. And tomorrow night, a few clouds from time to time, a low near 70 and light and variable winds. 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

0: From Louise to Isola and everything in between, you're in the zone with WELZ, the Delta's Groove. It's time to get your kids involved in Humphreys County 4-H this summer. 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
1: Here's your Belzona and Humphreys County weather forecast from WELZ, the Delta's Groove. Partly cloudy skies this evening, increasing clouds with periods of showers later. A low of 72 and winds light and variable. Tomorrow, thunderstorms likely in the morning, then a chance of scattered thunderstorms in the afternoon, a high of 82. And tomorrow night, a few clouds from time to time, a low near 70 and light and variable winds. 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
2: Here's your Belzona and Humphreys County weather forecast from WELZ, the Delta's guru. Partly cloudy skies this evening, increasing clouds with periods of showers later. A low of 72 and winds light and variable. Tomorrow, thunderstorms likely in the morning, then a chance of scattered thunderstorms in the afternoon, a high of 82. And tomorrow night, a few clouds from time to time, a low near 70 and light and variable winds. 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
2: Here's your Belzona and Humphreys County weather forecast from WELZ, the Delta's Groove. Partly cloudy skies this evening, increasing clouds with periods of showers later. A low of 72 and winds light and variable. Tomorrow, thunderstorms likely in the morning, then a chance of scattered thunderstorms in the afternoon, a high of 82. And tomorrow night, a few clouds from time to time, a low near 70 and light and variable winds. 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
2: Here's your Belzona and Humphreys County weather forecast from WELZ, the Delta's guru. Partly cloudy skies this evening, increasing clouds with periods of showers later, a low of 72 and winds light and variable. Tomorrow, thunderstorms likely in the morning, then a chance of scattered thunderstorms in the afternoon, a high of 82. And tomorrow night, a few clouds from time to time, a low near 70 and light and variable winds. 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

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By that time, it was 10:30 then. I looked down the bar, at the bartender.

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And by that time, was a quarter to two. The last call for alcohol. I said, "Hey, Mr. Bartender, what do you want?"

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2: Here's your Belzona and Humphreys County weather forecast from WELZ, The Delta's Groove. Partly cloudy skies this evening, increasing clouds with periods of showers later. A low of 72 and winds light and variable. Tomorrow, thunderstorms likely in the morning, then a chance of scattered thunderstorms in the afternoon, a high of 82. And tomorrow night, a few clouds from time to time, a low near 70 and light and variable winds. 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
0: It's time to get your kids involved in Humphreys County 4-H this summer. 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
1: 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According to a recent study conducted by academic researchers from the Cyberbullying Research Center, nearly a third of teens said that they had received a nude or sexually explicit image, and about 24% said they had sent one. And more than 60% of 13-year-olds who sent a sext said it was shared without their permission. 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
1: I remember my first love affair. Somehow or another, the whole darn thing went wrong. But my mama had some great advice, so I thought I'd put it in the words of this song. I can still

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1: A new comprehensive study takes a look at lifestyle factors and colorectal cancer in younger people and fails to find a relationship. Kimmel Cancer Center Director William Nelson at Johns Hopkins says he thinks it may be more subtle and possibly mediated through the hormone insulin.
2: To make sure that the blood glucose doesn't rise too much when we eat carbohydrates, insulin then holds that in check. Oftentimes, more and more insulin is needed to hold it in check. Some people have called this syndrome prediabetes, where you're using a lot of insulin to keep your sugar in check. The key to that is insulin itself, and many of the insulin-like growth factors are growth factors for cancers. They probably don't cause a cancer, but they'll probably make it grow. I wonder if some of that's in play. So it's not obesity per se, but it's the same thing that causes obesity. It's just in some people, it causes more of a prediabetes syndrome.
1: Nelson notes that more precise measurement and repeated measurements over time will likely be needed to assess insulin's role. At Johns Hopkins, I'm Elizabeth Tracy.
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3: If you're tied up, you better stay tied up, because it's cheaper to keep. 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

0: You're listening to WELZ, the Delta's Groove. And one thing we are is local, locally owned and operated. That's why we're on all over town. Does your business have us on? Let us know.
1: 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And out of respect to rules set by her parents, we don't allow her to play with tablets, PCs, or phones, or watch TV. And that, as it turns out, makes a lot of sense, according to Nicholas Carlisle, the CEO of Power of Zero.
2: There's a good reason that the World Health Organization suggests no screens before the age of 2, and children between the age of 2 and 5 should only have, they say, 1 hour at most per day of screen exposure. And for that age group, the concern is really something called displacement. And what they mean by that is that with young children, the question is, what is screen time displacing? What's it removing?
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0: From Louise to Isola and everything in between, you're in the zone with WELZ, the Delta's Groove.
1: Pancreas cancer is associated with a very poor prognosis, with many people diagnosed with the disease given only months or a couple of years of predicted life remaining. Now an AI model may discern who is at risk to develop the disease more than a year in advance. Johns Hopkins Kimmel Cancer Center Director William Nelson explains.
2: They try to train an AI model using a cohort, 969 folks. 156 of them had images before they were later discovered to have pancreas cancer. They tested it on an independent validation cohort, 493 folks, 63 of them, they ultimately developed pancreas cancer. What they came up with had about a 73% sensitivity to predict who was going to end up with pancreas cancer 475 days ahead, 68% or some, more than 2 years ahead.
1: Nelson notes that this prediction was not based on identifying a specific lesion. At Johns Hopkins, I'm Elizabeth Tracy.
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0: If you like it, then we love it, and we play it right here on WELZ, the Delta's Groove. 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
1: 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Now they've advanced another step with a framework for autonomous step-level surgeries, utilizing a high-level policy for task planning and a low-level policy for generating instructions that guide the robot through the surgeries.
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0: It's time to get your kids involved in Humphreys County 4-H this summer. 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

0: 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And one thing we are is local, locally owned and operated. That's why we're on all over town. Does your business have us on? Let us know.
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0: Good morning, Belzona. Good morning, Greater Delta Area. Good morning, my brothers, my sisters, my friends in the faith. It is another day's journey, and Brother Allen is so very glad about it. Today is Wednesday, June 24th, 2026. It is 73 degrees on the outside. We can look for 100% chance of thunderstorm this morning, becoming a scattered thunderstorm during the afternoon with winds from the south-southeast 5 to 10 miles per hour. Your temperature will climb up to about 80 degrees for a high during the day. And as we go into the late evening, we can look for a low tonight of 69 degrees, partly cloudy skies this evening, and a few chances of stray showers or thunderstorm possible as we go overnight. Winds out of the southeast, light and variable, 4 to 8 miles per hour. That's a look at your weather. 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And Alexa will bring Sherry and I directly to you. We thank you so very much for allowing us to be a part of your day. 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

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It is time to get up, and I'm a pummel to be in Northgate Beach Lane, Westgate Beer Brown Republic, Midnight, some City, Lewis Court, Day Brook, Berlin, Lindale Community, Woodyard Bank, Air 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Get up out of that bed, wash your face and hands, get into the kitchen and make some noise with the pots and the pans. Good Wednesday morning, June 24th, 2026. It is 73 degrees here in the catfish capital of the world, the home of Pine Top Prickin, Paul Wine Jones, Denise LaSalle, Spencer Haywood, 42 colorful catfish, and of course, the Delta's best in good gospel music. It is, we can look for a high today of 80 degrees, 100% chance of thunderstorm possible this morning, and becoming more scattered as we go into the afternoon. Winds from the south-southeast, 5 to 10 miles per hour. As we go into the late evening, we can look for a low tonight of 69 degrees with partly cloudy skies this evening, a stray shower thunderstorm possible as we go overnight. Winds from the southeast, light and variable, 4 to 6 miles per hour. That's a look at your weather. Now for the birthdays and anniversaries on June 24th. Happy birthday is going out to Reverend Dwayne and Irma Hodges. Happy anniversary. 37 years they've been united as husband and wife. Happy anniversary, Reverend Dwayne and Miss Irma Hodges. Happy anniversary is going out to Sam and Mona Gamil. Happy anniversary, guys. Happy anniversary, Sam and Mona. Barry Edward Anderson with the birthday. Happy birthday to you, Mrs. Anderson. And Miss Patricia Clark with the birthday. Happy birthday to Nurse Patricia Clark. Arthur Billingsley with the birthday. Happy birthday to Arthur Billingsley. Miss Shirley Pitchford turns 52 today. Happy 52nd birthday to you, Shirley Pitchford. Johnny Deere with a birthday in remembrance. Magnolia Overton, 62 today. Happy 62nd birthday to you, Magnolia. Raylon Chapman with a birthday, 22 today. Anita Cotton, happy birthday to Anitra Cotton on today. Terry Jordan with a birthday. Happy birthday to Terry Jordan. Tyler Chapman turns 19. Happy 19th birthday to you, Tyler Chapman. And Rashonda Jones, happy birthday is going out to you. Willie Toy with the birthday. Happy birthday, Willie Toy. Charles Chapman, Charlie Chapman. Happy birthday to Charlie on today. Dr. Patricia William, my classmate. Happy birthday is going out to Dr. Patricia Williams today. Johnny Lee Johnson with the birthday. Happy birthday to Johnny Lee Johnson. Alonzo Jones, 47 today. Happy 47th birthday to you, Alonzo Jones. Jackie Robinson Lee. Happy birthday to Jackie Robinson Lee. These are all the birthdays and anniversaries that are in my book. We do welcome your calls after Delta News if you have other birthdays and anniversaries. Now for your announcement. Helping Hand Food Pantry will be distributing produces on today. Produce from 10 o'clock a.m. to 1 o'clock p.m. Please bring your own bag. All right, Helping Hand Food Pantry will be distributing their regular monthly boxes on Monday, June 29th from 8 o'clock a.m. to 3 p.m. And a community forum concerns the state of violence in Belzona, Humphreys County area. The public is invited for your input, ideals. They're calling our ministers, evangelists,
supervisors, aldermen, your presence is requested. And the guest speaker is going to be Benny Foster, candidate for U.S. Congress of Gluckstadt, Mississippi. It's going to take place at the Upper Room Fellowship Ministries on Thursday, June 25th, 6 o'clock p.m. Now, Reverend Burl Holmes Jr., the New Hope Church family, invite your church family to come and be our guest as you cast your net for unforgettable vacation Bible school experience. And they started on Monday. We'll be going through Friday, the 26th, 5 p.m. to 7 o'clock p.m. each evening. New Hope Missionary Baptist Church, Vacation Bible School. The Shiloh Missionary Baptist Church of Pluck Road invite you to their revival. Reverend Kennedy Little is the pastor of the church, and on tonight they will be closing out their revival service with Reverend Joseph Wilson Sr. If you have not gotten out, you have been missing a treat. Come on out tonight. Spice up your health, salt-free spice blend class. And that's going to take place today from 11 o'clock a.m. to 1 o'clock p.m., 11 to 1, at the Mississippi State University Extension Office. You will learn how to reduce sodium in your diet, create flavor for salt-free spice blend, make your own healthy spices, prepare healthier meals packed with flavor. 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The members of Mount Vernon Missionary Baptist Church of Midnight, Mississippi, invite you to help them celebrate their pastor, Reverend Burl Holmes, Lady Betty Holmes, in their 20th year pastoral anniversary. It's going to take place on Sunday, June 28th at 10 o'clock a.m. And Reverend Herman Gowdy, along with the Macedonia Missionary Baptist Church, will be the guest speaker. But they're inviting the public to share in this grand celebration with them. Evans Chapel United Methodist Church presents a farewell appreciation, honoring Reverend Christopher Carpenter as he prepares to leave Evans Chapel and move on to his next assignment. And the appreciation is going to take place on Sunday, June 28th, 3 o'clock p.m., Evans Chapel, United Methodist Church, 812 Central Street, Belzona, Mississippi, a farewell appreciation. Celebrating Christian Fellowship Church of God in Christ church anniversary is going to take place on Sunday, June 28th at 2 o'clock p.m. And the pastor's Elder Elijah Walker. Guest speaker is going to be Pastor Lamar Moore. Weeping Mary Missionary Baptist Church invites you to our revival service, which will start on Monday evening, June 29th, going through Wednesday, July 1st. 7 o'clock p.m. nightly. Reverend Joseph Lee will be our guest revivalist. Yours truly, Maurice Allen Eels, the pastor of the church. St. Luke Church of God in Christ, 308 Edna Street in Isola, where Elder David Field Jr. is the pastor, invite all surrounding areas to our summer in-house three-night revival, July 1st through the 3rd, 7:30 nightly. Wednesday night, Missionary Mary Taylor. Thursday night, Minister Greg William. Friday night, Evangelist LaShonda Ford. They're inviting the public to share in the revival effort. New Hope Missionary Baptist Church, invite your church family to help us celebrate our pastor, Reverend Burl Holmes Jr., in his 26-year pastoral appreciation, which will take place on Sunday, July the 5th, 11 o'clock a.m., New Hope Missionary Baptist Church, Joda Thurman Street. Guest minister is going to be Reverend Michael Maybell, along with his churches of Hollandale, Mississippi. We're looking forward to seeing you there.
Pleasant Hill Missionary Baptist Church of Louise, where Reverend Willie Eugene Smith is the pastor, invite you to their annual Family and Friends Day program on Sunday, July the 12th, during the morning regular worship service at 11 o'clock a.m. The chairperson is Jacqueline Jackson. Reverend Willie Eugene Smith is the pastor. Friendship Missionary Baptist Church, 2110 Kenlock Road, Indianola, Mississippi, invite you to that pastor's 36-year pastoral anniversary, honoring Dr. C.W. Ray. The guest speaker is going to be Reverend Dr. Ezell Smith of the Marble Rock Missionary Baptist Church, 714 South Ashland, Chicago, Illinois. This is going to take place on Sunday, July the 26th, 11 o'clock a.m. Transportation Day, Community Transit Service, July 16th, 10 o'clock a.m. to 2 o'clock p.m. Host agents of Sunflower Humphreys County Progress, Inc., Mars Lewis Jr., Scout Hut, and Fletcher Park, 851 Main Street Extension in Indianola. 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Going to take place July the 20th through the 22nd, 7 o'clock p.m. Reverend Alan Henderson is the pastor and will be the revivalist. 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Dignity, respect, and kindness always. Thanking you in advance. I requested information on what are the hours they are open. I never did get a response to that. So just go out there, just by chance. They may be open. These are your announcements.

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0: 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Here in the catfish capital of the world, it is 73 degrees on the outside. We can look for a high today of 80 degrees, 100% chance of thunderstorm possible this morning, becoming more scattered as we go toward the afternoon. Winds from the south-southeast, 5 to 10 miles per hour. As we go into the late evening, we can look for partly cloudy skies this evening, and stray showers or thunderstorms are possible, with winds from the northeast, light and variable, 4 to 8 miles per hour. That is a look at your weather.
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0: All right. We're making preparation now to get ready to go into prayer. And brothers and sisters, if God is my boss and I'm his employee, I'm very thankful for my everyday salary called life, with benefit called blessings and a reward called eternal life. I'm looking toward eternal life with our Lord and Savior, Jesus Christ. I hope and pray that you are as well.
3: Lord, remember me. 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

0: It is prayer time. And as we go into prayer, we're adding to our prayer list little Mr. Percy Donaldson Jr., Frank Anderson Jr., Virgie Hayes, Jeannie Horton. We're praying for you, Jeannie Horton Hudson, praying for you. As we go to God in prayer, Missy Jones, your time of loss, we're praying for you. Betty Griffin, we're praying for you. Roosevelt Washington's family, the Liddell and Eubanks family, I pray for you. As we go to the altar of prayer, Lois Johnson, Ernestine, Proby, Grace Griffin, Doris Dean Gray, Lucille McKenzie, Essie Martin, Evelyn Henderson, Josephine Jones, Doris Dean Gray, Marion Brown, Martha Hart, Mama Della Dodd, Mother Bessie Brown, I pray for you. Lonnie and Jana Haynes, Howard and Ernestine, Austin, Clarence and Gloria Reed, Rufus and Maddie Strauder, Mother Olivia Wilson, Mother Alice May Reed. I tender you to God in prayer. As we go to the altar of prayer, L.J. Tardy, I pray for you. As we go to the altar of prayer, we're praying for the Williams family. Shirley, I pray for you, sweetheart. You and your family in this great time of sorrow. As we go to the altar of prayer, Father, N.C. Taylor, Andy Savage, we lift you up to the altar of God in prayer. Earth has no sorrow, heaven cannot heal, no sickness our God does not have the remedy for. The Bible tells us to cast our cares upon Him. He cares for us. As we go to God in prayer, know that no weapon formed against you shall prosper. God is in total control, and He is watching over each and every one of us. No sickness, no disease, no cancer, none of these things shall have control over those that God loves.
1: But I thank you, Jesus, for a portion of good health. I thank you this morning. I will clothe in my right mind. Thank you, Lord. I looked around me this morning and saw my loved ones doing all right. I looked around my house and it wasn't on fire. I thank you, Lord. I ate the food this morning and it stayed on my stomach. Thank you, Lord. I thank you. Food this morning and it stayed on my stomach. Thank you, Lord. I thank you.

Thank you for what you brought me over. Thank you for what you brought me around. Thank you for what you brought me under. And thank you, Jesus, for what you brought me through. Have mercy, my Lord. Lord, it's me this morning standing in the need of prayer. Not my mother, not my father, not my sister, not my brother, but it's me. Oh Lord, I need a miracle. I need a healing. I need a breakthrough in my life right now, Lord. Father, you said you got 10,000 blessings in your hand just for charity. Lord, why are you blessing others? Please don't forget about me. Father, bless my home. Father, bless my children. Father, bless me. Touch my body. I need a healing. Touch me right now. Father, Father, I need a job to pay my bills. Father, you got all the jobs in your hand. You said you got the whole world in your hand. You said the earth and the Lord, the fullness thereof. I know you got my enemies in your hand. I know you got my debt in your hand. I know you got my finance in your hand. I know you got my children in your hand. I know you got my health in your hand. Right on, right on, right on, right now, Jesus. Right, right, right, right now. Move, Jesus. Move on me. If you move on me, everything will be all right. I need you in a time like this. We need you when our burden is heavy. We need you when we don't have a friend. We need you when we get old and feeble. We need you when we're young and restless. We need you in a time like this. We need you in our church. We need you on our job. We need you. We need you. We need you. We need you, Lord. I'm crying because we need you. You said you'd hear that's a prayer. Hear my prayer. Hear my cry.

I glorify you. I magnify you. I adore you. I praise your name. I glorify your name. For you are worthy. This is your servant prayer. In the name of Jesus. Amen. Amen. Amen. Amen. It's done. It's done. Claim it right now. Let the church say amen.

My friend, you've probably heard the song, Caldonia, What Makes Your Head So Hard? Well, today I want to tell you about a man who was born in Caldonia, Ohio, on November 2nd, 1865. His name, Warren G. Harding. He would later become our nation's 29th president. And this is the president I'll present to you today as we continue our series, U.S. Presidents in Review, One a Week. Warren G. Harding was a dark horse candidate at the Republican convention, but was elected after a campaign in which he had opposed the League of Nations and had criticized the Democratic administration of Woodrow Wilson for having excessive power due to the war centralization. Before turning to President Harding's administration, please permit me to give a little bit of his background. He was the son of a farmer and a country doctor. He attended public schools and Ohio Central College, studied law, and went into the newspaper business. He later became editor and publisher of the Marion Star at Marion, Ohio. Because of his speaking ability, he was urged to go into state politics, and he served two terms in the state legislature and won the race to become Lieutenant Governor of Ohio. He was defeated when he ran for governor, but was elected to the United States Senate in 1914. He supported both the Anti-Saloon League and the 18th Amendment, or Prohibition. As president, Warren G. Harding advocated reduction of government expenditures and a national budget system. In 1921, a budget bureau was set up in the Treasury Department, and Charles G. Dawes was appointed director. The popularity of the Harding administration began to wane in 1922. There were unscrupulous members of his cabinet who caused a series of scandals as bad as those in the Grant administration years before. As a result of this, many Republicans left the party. In the summer of 1923, President Harding set out on a trip to Alaska, hoping to restore the confidence of the people in his administration and his party. He became ill on the return trip and died in San Francisco on August 2, 1923. He had served only 2 years and 5 months as president, leaving the office to Vice President Calvin Coolidge, the man I'll present next week. But that's it for now. On behalf of Jim Davidson, the author and producer of How to Plan Your Life, I'm Dave McCree, and in closing, would like to pay tribute to Warren G. Harding, our nation's 29th president, for the contributions he made to these great United States of America.

He leads me beside still waters. He restoreth my soul. When you become a believer, your spirit is made right. And sometimes, the soul doesn't get the notice. It has a hole in it due to things that's happened in the past. Hurt, abuse, molestation. But we want to speak to you today and tell you that God wants to heal the hole in your soul. Some people's actions are not because their spirit is wrong, but it's because the past has left a hole in their soul. May this wisdom help you get over your past and remind you that God wants to heal the hole in your soul.

pray. You want to end that with a declaration, a decree. So I'm speaking for all of you listening, starting here, starting now. The things that hurt you in the past won't control your future. Starting now, this is a new day. This is your exodus. You are officially released.

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1: 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The public is invited for your input, your ideals. They're calling all ministers, evangelists, supervisors, aldermen, to come on out and be our special guest. Your presence is requested. Guest speakers, Benny Foster, candidate for U.S. Congress of Gluckstadt, Mississippi, and it's going to be taking place at Upper Room Fellowship Ministries on Thursday, June 25th, 6 o'clock p.m. Reverend Burl Holmes Jr. and the New Hope Church family invite you to the Vacation Bible School, which started on this past Monday, June 22nd, and it is going through Friday, June 26th. 5 p.m. to 7 o'clock p.m. New Hope Missionary Baptist Church and Shallow Missionary Baptist Church of Pluck Road, where Reverend Kennedy Little is the pastor, closing out their revival services on tonight with Reverend Joseph Wilson. On Monday night, Joseph Wilson Jr. On last night, Reverend Andrea Allen Rush. And tonight, Reverend Joseph Wilson Sr. will be the guest speaker. If you have not been out, please come on out and be revived in the revival messages. 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And the members of New Mount Vernon Missionary Baptist Church of Midnight cordially invite you to the Pastor Reverend Burl Holmes Jr. Lady Betty Holmes 20th year pastoral anniversary, which will take place at 10 o'clock a.m. on Sunday, June the 28th. Reverend Herman Gowdy, along with his churches, will be the guest for the day. And they're inviting you to come and share in this appreciation with them. Evans Chapel United Methodist Church presents a farewell appreciation, honoring Reverend Christopher Carpenter as he prepares to leave Evans Chapel and move to his next assignment. They're inviting the public to come on share with us on Sunday, June 28th, 3 o'clock p.m. at Evans Chapel United Methodist Church, 812 Central Street. Celebrating Christian Fellowship Church of God in Christ on Sunday, June 28th, 2 o'clock p.m. with that church anniversary. The pastor of the church is Elder Elijah Walker, and Reverend Lamar Shaw will be the guest speaker. They're inviting the public to share this effort with them. Weeping Mary Missionary Baptist Church invites you to our revival service, which will begin on Monday, June 29th, going through Wednesday, July the 1st, 7 o'clock p.m. nightly. Reverend Joseph Lee will be the guest revivalist. Yours truly, Maurice Allen Eels, pastor of the church. Now, St. Luke Church of God in Christ of Isola, where Elder David Fields Jr. is the pastor, invite all surrounding areas to that in-house three-night revival, which will begin on Wednesday, July the 1st, going through Friday, July the 3rd, 7:30 nightly. Wednesday night, missionary Mary Taylor. Thursday night, Minister Greg William. Friday night, Evangelist LaShonda Ford. New Hope Missionary Baptist Church of Belzona, Mississippi invite you to help them celebrate Reverend Burl Holmes Jr. and his pastoral appreciation on Sunday, July the 5th, 11 o'clock a.m. at New Hope Missionary Baptist Church, 605 Geraldy Thurman Street. Guest speakers are going to be Reverend Michael Maybell, along with his churches from Hollandale, Mississippi. And we're encouraging you to come and share with us in this grand celebration. Pleasant Hill Missionary Baptist Church is inviting you to their annual Family and Friends Day celebration on Sunday, July the 12th, 11 o'clock a.m., with the morning regular worship service. The chairperson is Sister Jacqueline Jackson and Reverend Willie Eugene Smith Eels, the pastor of the church. Friendship Missionary Baptist Church, 2110 Kinlock Road, Indianola, Mississippi, invite you to their pastor's 36-year anniversary, honoring Reverend Dr. C.W. Ray. It is going to take place on Sunday, July the 26th at 11 o'clock a.m. And the guest speaker is going to be Reverend Dr. Ezell Smith of Marble Rock Missionary Baptist Church, 714 South Ashland Street, Chicago, Illinois. Transportation Day Community Transit Service, July the 16th, 10 o'clock a.m. to 2 o'clock p.m. Host agencies, Sunflower, Humphreys County Progress. Okay, and they're going to be at the Morris Lewis Jr. Scout Hut and Fletcher Park, 851 Main Street Extension in Indianola, Mississippi. 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A lot of activities for that day. Hold on for me, please.
2: Here.
1: WELZ, good morning.
2: Yes, I'd like to say happy anniversary to my wife, Irma Hodges. This is from my husband, Dwayne Hodges, and I love her.
1: Look, man, don't be getting all mushy on the air like that.
2: How you doing, Reverend Hans?
1: I'm doing good, Reverend Hodges. How are you, my friend?
2: Oh, I've been blessed.
1: Been blessed, still blessed, I hope.
2: Blessed by the blood of the Lamb.
1: All right. Well, God bless you. Happy anniversary to you guys. Look like 37 years y'all been united as husband and wife?
2: 37 years, man. A long road, but you know, through faith and trust, and it's been worked out.
1: It worked out, didn't it? I tell people all the time, there are two things that are really extremely hard to do. One is to stay a Christian, and the other one is to stay married.
2: Well, it is.
1: It's work.
2: I want to say that longevity has its place, though.
1: Of course.
2: And I so appreciate it.
1: Well, I appreciate you. You hang on in there, man. Catch up with me, okay?
2: I will sometime. Thank you, brother.
1: All right, bro. Okay, man. All right. Have a great day. Happy anniversary to you as well.
2: Okay, thank you again.
1: Okay.
2: All right, see you later.
1: Yes, sir. Bye-bye. All right. New Pilgrim Rest Missionary Baptist Church, 117 Etna Street in Isola. Invite you to their revival service, which will start on July the 20th, going through the 22nd, 7 o'clock p.m. nightly. Reverend Alan Henderson is the pastor of the church and will be the revivalist. Now, June is National Men Health Awareness Month. Prostate, lung, and colorectal cancer are commonly diagnosed cancers among men. The O'Neill Comprehensive Cancer Center encourages all men to talk with their doctors and healthcare providers about cancer screening. Prostate cancer screening should begin at age 50. Colorectal cancer screening should begin at age 45. African-American men and men with a family history of prostate cancer should talk to their doctor about prostate cancer screening as early as age 40. The HPV vaccine is a vaccine effective in protecting against HPV-associated cancers, including oropharyngeal cancer. Talk with your doctor about what is right for you. For more information, contact the O'Neill Comprehensive Cancer Center, 205-975-0003. And County Cousins Clothes Closet. Clothing with compassion. 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Everything is free. Did I say free? 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Now, on the swap shop, there are trailers and lots for sale in the Bankhead subdivision. 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I'm going to pay a couple of bills, and then we're going to open up the telephone lines. But your phone calls, your birthday wish.
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1: All right, we're getting ready now for the birthdays and the anniversaries. On June the 24th, Miss Sherry Williams is in the house with us. And I'm going to just say good morning to Miss Sharon William.
8: Good morning, good morning.
1: While she's untangling a few things over there.
8: Yeah.
1: We do welcome your calls during this time, 662-247-1744. Reverend Dwayne and Irma Hodges, 37 years, they have been united as husband and wife. 37 years they've been at it. Okay? Happy anniversary to you from your daughter, Sharika, your son, Derek, from the Toy Brown, Hampton, Walker, and Hodges family. Reverend Dwayne and Miss Irma Hodges, happy 37th anniversary to you. Sam and Mona Gamil, happy anniversary going out to this couple. Coming from Navarska, Natwaska, from Baba Joe, from Roger, from all of the Anderson Thomas Gamil family, from Annette, from Rita and Willie Collin, Patricia Browder, Reron, Kate Griffin, Jester Rawls, Sam and Mona Anderson. Happy, happy anniversary to you. Miss Barry Edwards Anderson with the birthday today. Happy birthday to that beautiful lady coming from Kate Griffin, from Ottawa Senior and Junior, from the Body, the Edwards, the Johnson, the Anderson family. Happy birthday, Miss Barry Anderson on today. Miss Patricia Clark with the birthday. Nurse Barnon. Happy birthday to Miss Patricia Clark on today. Coming from your husband, Melvin, from all of your children, your grands, Henry and Kate Griffin, from Anjanette Grayson, Marshall Selda, all wishing Miss Patricia Clark a special happy birthday on today. Mr. Arthur Billingsley with the birthday. Happy birthday to Arthur Billingsley. Coming from the Billingsley family, the Wheeler family, the Mayberry family, the Smith family. Is it working over there?
9: It's 7:30.
1: Is that work?
9: Yeah.
1: Okay. We want to make sure the headphones are working around here. Happy birthday is going out to Shirley Pitchford, 52 today. Happy 52nd birthday to Shirley Pitchford, from Linda Franklin, from Willie and Geraldine Pitchford. Happy birthday to Shirley Pitchford. Mr. Johnny Deere with the birthday in remembrance. Happy birthday, Johnny Deere, from Ruben Delaney, from the Deere family, from the Roseman family. Happy birthday from the Delaney family. Magnolia Overton, happy 62nd birthday to you, Magnolia. This is coming from your son, from Shirley, Teresa. Happy birthday to you from Sonia Davis, Magnolia Overton. Raylon Chapman has a birthday today, 22. Happy double deuces to you from Edna Chapman Sr., Edna Chapman Jr., from the Ball family, the entire Chapman family. And Miss Anitra Cotton with the birthday. Happy birthday to Anitra Cotton today from your daughter and from the Cotton family. Mr. Terry Jordan has a birthday. Happy birthday to Terry Jordan today from the Jordan family. Tyler Chapman turns 19 today. Happy 19th birthday to Tyler Chapman, coming from May Lee, from Etna. Happy birthday, Tyler Chapman. Rashonda Jones is 29 today. Happy 29th birthday to you, Rashonda Jones, coming from the Hunter family, the Gowdy, the Jones family. Robert Mutto Anderson wishing you a happy birthday, Rashonda Jones. And Mr. Willie Toy, everybody know him as Mr. Billy Bob. A happy birthday, Cowboy Toy. Oh, he has so many names. Willie Toy, Billy Bob, Cowboy Toy, all from Jackie, Tyrone Lee. Happy birthday, Mr. Willie Toy, on today. Charlie Chapman has a birthday. Happy birthday, Charlie Chapman. This comes from the Hunter family, the Gowdy family, and the Chapman family. Dr. Patricia Williams with the birthday. Happy birthday to my classmate, Dr. Patricia Williams, from Lonnie and Jamie Haynes, from Doris, from Dorothy Johnson, from your sister Doris, and of course from us, the class of 1967. All of your classmates wishing you the very best on today, Patricia Williams. Johnny Lee Johnson with the birthday. Happy birthday to Johnny Lee Johnson, coming from Dorothy Johnson, from Calvin. Happy birthday, Johnny Lee Johnson. Alfonso Jones is 47 today. Happy 47th birthday to you from Miss Puddin' Howard. And Jackie Robinson Lee. Happy birthday to Jackie Robinson Lee, from Margaret Lee, from Jackie Tyrone Lee. These are all of the birthdays and anniversaries that are in my book. If you have other birthdays, other anniversaries, we do welcome your calls, 662-247-1744.
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1: All right. Look, you're tuned into the Delta's Best in Good Gospel Music. Cheryl Williams.
10: Yes, sir. Yes,
1: you know,
10: sir.
1: This lady called me yesterday.
10: Uh-huh.
1: She said, guess what?
10: What?
1: I'm having twins.
10: That's not good.
1: You know what I said?
10: What?
1: Okay. Phone up.
10: Phone
1: I'm
10: off the
1: sorry.
10: Hook. Okay.
1: Phone off the
10: off
1: hook.
10: The
1: okay.
10: Hook. Okay.
1: The phone back. I said, well, I'm so sorry. Well, now, I said, I'm glad for you.
10: Uh-huh.
1: And she said, oh, okay. I said, at least now you can say you have two children by the same man.
10: Take it. Don't take it.
1: WELC, good morning.
11: Good morning. I had to call you because I couldn't get
1: the phone fell off the
11: phone
1: hook. Sherry had to knock it off the hook. She didn't want to be bothered with nobody this morning.
11: Can't get in. Can't get in. But anyway, accident always happens. Mm. But anyway, how y'all doing this morning?
1: Good.
11: I was calling to say happy birthday to my grandson, Ray Ray. He turned 22. I guess he's still sleeping this morning because he ain't answering the phone. Got it off. I'll call him back later on. Magnolia, Overton, and Cowboy Toy. He's some everything.
1: Yeah.
11: Yeah. Happy birthday to him and Charlie Chapman. And Taylor, did you call Taylor Chapman?
1: Okay,
11: happy birthday to
1: Charlie
11: her.
1: Chapman.
11: And who else having a birthday anniversary coming from Ebony and the Chapman family. And you and y'all family be blessed on this day. Everybody just be safe out there. I love you all. Who I lost a loved one, my prayer, my love still go out to them. Y'all be safe on your job wherever you go, and I love you and your family.
1: We love you too,
11: thank
1: baby.
11: Thank you so much.
1: All right. Have a great
11: bye-bye.
1: One. Okay. All right. We do thank you for letting us come into your homes, your automobiles and your jobs. WELZ, good morning.
12: Good morning.
1: And good morning. How are you this morning?
12: I am well.
1: But good.
12: I want to wish everybody that's having an anniversary on today a happy anniversary. Those having birthdays, a happy birthday on today. And especially my son, which name you just mutilated. His name is Alonzo Jones.
1: Alonzo. That's what I said, boy, Alonzo.
12: You said Afonso.
1: Oh, well, I meant to say Alonzo. I have wrote down here, but, Alonzo.
12: Yeah, I know. You said Alonzo at 6:30, but a few minutes ago, you said Afonso.
1: Look, don't laugh at me, Carol. Messing up your son's name. Y'all know I messed up your name, too, so.
12: Well, you know, as look, the old lady said, I don't care what you call me, just call me.
1: Oh, you're an old woman.
12: And proud to be.
1: Okay. Yes, ma'am. Yes,
12: I am proud to be old because a lot of them didn't make it to my age.
1: That's exactly right.
12: Exactly. And he's the baby of the bunch. He's 47 years old.
10: And the baby.
1: Wait a minute. I didn't know you had but one son.
12: Well, I don't, but you know, he's not my biological son, and there are 7 before him.
10: Okay.
1: Yeah, keep confusing me, that's all.
10: Oh, it is a confusing day today.
1: Just keep confusing.
12: Well, I mean, you don't necessarily have to give birth to a child to be its parent. And just because you give birth does not make you a good parent.
10: I have had this child
12: since he was 2 weeks old, so he is definitely mine.
1: Oh, that's your son. That's your son.
12: That's my son.
10: There you go. He is.
12: That's right. We're actually biological 2 first cousins.
1: Okay. Mm-hmm. Well, I think about, I have a sister, and we don't have the same parents. My dad and my mama, not her dad and mama. But like I told my other sister, I changed too many diapers. So, look, this is before Pampers came along.
12: Exactly. I know about those days.
10: The kind you had to wash?
1: Those diapers you had to wash.
12: Sherry, look how you said it. The kind you had to wash?
1: Uh-huh.
12: Baby, I washed a many of diapers.
10: Me too.
1: Tell me about it. Okay. Don't tell me that ain't none of my sister. That's my sister.
12: Exactly.
10: Yes, your sister.
12: Exactly.
1: So I do understand.
10: Okay.
12: You know, that's just like our lesson this past Sunday about David. Jonathan loved David as his whole soul, and it surpassed the love that a woman had for a man. Not to say that they were going left-handed, but it was just showing you that it was just an intense love. He loved him as his own, and you know, to go against your own father to love someone that much.
1: That's right.
12: And his father, I said, wow, he had a crazy father. He threw a javelin at him.
1: The dad wanted his son to share his conviction to kill David. And his son did not share that conviction.
10: Exactly.
12: He did not, because he saw that God was in control. God had his hand.
1: Yes.
12: And looked like any one that would have been jealous, it would have been Jonathan, because he was to be, you know, king. He was in that line for that. But he saw that God had his hands on David. Mm-hmm. And if he didn't care, that spoke volume.
10: Exactly.
12: But no, that crazy father.
10: Wow.
12: I didn't mean to get on here and try to preach a sermon. That's not my place.
1: It's all right to hash over the Sunday school lesson.
10: Right.
1: I mean, you got it.
10: Yeah.
12: I did, and I love teaching Sunday school so much.
10: Okay.
12: I really do. But you guys have a good and blessed day on today.
1: And you and you sang last night too, and that daughter of mine preached last night.
12: Oh yes, she did. My jaws are still tied. I grinned so I was grinning like a mule eating yellow jacks. I couldn't close my mouth if I had wanted to. I mean, she is phenomenal. No showy, nothing, just a word, plain and simple and clear. Wow.
1: I'm at awe every time she stands up. I don't blame you.
12: You should be.
1: I really should be.
12: And what they say is a poor dog that won't wag his tail won't to protect what's in his yard. So that's right. You're supposed to.
1: I'm wagging that tail.
12: That's right. You're supposed to. I do not blame you. Yeah. She's awesome. She is awesome. She is very, very. Now, what they call the total package, that girl can sing, preach, pray. She can do it all. Yeah. But I stay in my lane. I stay where I can be.
1: Okay, well, you in your lane, and you good in your lane. You one
12: That's
1: of the
12: right.
1: best in your lane.
12: I can speed or I can slow down.
1: And one thing I like about you, I don't have to beg you to do a thing.
12: No, I thank you all in your churches for bringing a whole lot of that out in me because I was sort of shy.
10: You shy?
12: Yes, I was. Yes, ma'am.
1: But I'll never
10: get out. Well,
12: yes, I was.
10: Okay, Miss Howard. I've known you since high school. You're shy, really?
12: Okay. You notice, if you know, Pastor, I never just jump up to do anything. But if you ask me to do it, I will do it if I can. But that's just how I am because I'm really nervous. But when I got you all behind me, I can be strong.
1: Well,
12: so
1: what the pastor always say,
12: we simply better together.
1: Yes. Yes.
12: Amen. Well, and that's enough about that, and I'm going to get off of this phone.
1: Okay, babe. All right. Love you, sweetie. All right.
12: Bye-bye.
1: All right. Yeah. That child of mine stepped out last night.
13: That's wonderful.
1: Oh, I tell you, that girl preached until I got happy.
13: Okay.
1: But every time she stands up, it melts my heart.
13: You know, Pastor, and you're talking about love and showing love and recognizing love.
14: Go ahead.
1: You got WELZ, good morning.
15: Well, good morning, y'all do.
1: Good morning, Miss Margaret Lee.
15: I'd like to wish my husband 70 years old today. We went to trials and tribulations. But thank God we're still here. Several
1: kids, one to three men.
15: 70 years old. Yes,
1: Lord, he is. So he's a little younger than you, huh?
15: No, I'm 65
1: and 70. Okay, so you younger than he is. Okay. Don't say to me.
15: Yes, sir.
1: Okay, thank you, ma'am. That's better.
15: Okay, then.
1: All right. Have a great day, okay? Happy birthday to Jackie Robinson Lee, all right? Tell him I said so.
15: Okay, here are you.
1: Okay. Good morning. Happy birthday, Jackie.
16: Thank you, sir.
1: I'm good, man. What about yourself?
16: I'm doing good. Well, y'all know me.
1: All right.
13: Why is he always in the background, Miss Margaret?
1: Because she don't let him talk on the telephone.
13: He's always talking in the background. And we can hear him. Stop letting him in. There you go, Mr.
16: Ma'am.
13: Jackie.
16: Ma'am.
13: Good morning. Why are you always in the background? Don't let Miss Margaret talk all the time. We hear her voice enough.
16: Yeah, ma'am. And I'm doing good.
13: There you go.
1: All right. Okay. Well, happy 70th birthday to you, my friend.
16: Yes, sir. And I'll be married 46.
1: All right.
13: 36. Are you proud?
16: 46. 46.
13: 46. All right. Correct us. All right. Well, don't be in the background. I can hear you often in the background. Step up. Don't let Ms. Margaret talk.
1: Don't let her do all the talking.
16: The old saying is that, whether
13: it's
16: a good woman or a good man somewhere.
13: Oh, there you go. Well, pat yourself
1: wag
13: on the back.
1: Wag your tail.
13: Wag your tail. There you go. All right, Mr. Jackie.
1: Enjoy your day, okay?
13: All right.
16: Y'all have a blessed day.
1: You too, man. All right. Bye-bye.
16: All right, sir.
1: Now, what were you saying about love?
13: And you know, we're just like this right here. They're married 46 years.
1: Uh-huh.
13: Reverend Hodges called in, being married all mushy about his. Y'all are talking about Andrea and how much you love her and how strong. Love is a powerful thing.
1: Uh-huh.
13: And it's so, I love to hear people express love in so many ways. The more you share love and express love, the more love come back to you.
1: Exactly.
13: And I just love to hear people say positive things. Positive things mean love to me. Positive things means you're pushing that person further. Positive love means you're making that person not only be good today, but he's good tomorrow and the next day and the next year and the next year. So it's just my heart just leaps when I hear people like Cornelia Howard. She's showing love for a non-biological child. There's love in everybody. Show some love. That's important in this life. People need love.
1: Okay. WELZ, good morning.
14: Good morning, Reverend Ellen and Mama Sherry.
1: Good morning, how are you today?
13: Hey, my lovely BB. I love her too. Love you.
14: I love both of you guys.
1: Okay. Yeah, we love you too, sweetheart.
13: Okay.
14: Let me start off by wishing everyone that's having a birthday on today a happy birthday. And those beautiful couples, Pastor Hodges and Irma Hodges, Miss Margaret Lee and her husband. Mm-hmm. I don't know if they have an anniversary, but
1: no, it's his birthday.
14: Okay, happy birthday, Mr. Lee. Yes.
13: Yeah.
14: And I want to wish all the couples anniversary.
1: Sam and Mona Camille with an anniversary.
14: Ooh. Yes, Sam and Mona.
13: Mona,
14: I know Mona's going to cook Sam a good meal today.
1: Mm-hmm. She probably has Sam doing the cooking, knowing Mona.
13: So they can smile.
14: Yes. But let me say this. We started Vacation Bible School on Monday at New Hope Missionary Baptist Church, and it has been going really, really well. We have been enjoying the kids.
1: Okay.
14: And they're getting reeled in. They're getting hooked.
13: All right.
14: They're getting reeled in to serve God.
13: Oh, yeah.
14: Yesterday they learned about the woman at the well and how it is to have a testimony.
13: Wow. Uh-huh. Wow.
14: They are learning.
13: That's
14: and
13: a
14: so
13: word.
14: Today the message is gonna be the messenger. So we're gonna talk about how God fed the 5,000 with the fish he got from the young man. So they're going to learn a lot today. So if you're not doing anything, send the babies on. We'll take them for 2 hours.
1: Okay, for 2 hours.
14: For 2 hours, we'll take them.
1: Okay.
14: You know, long
1: as starting at 5 o'clock.
14: Because they're learning. They're learning about God's word.
1: That is wonderful.
14: And that's what it's all about.
1: That's what it's about, honey. Yes. Train up the child in the way that he should go.
14: Exactly. You were talking about Angie.
1: Uh-huh.
14: And I was reminiscing about Carolyn, Renee. Mm-hmm. And I like, Renee can sing and Angie can preach.
13: Mm. And when they were my God, they were something serious. Both of them were two powerhouses together. I'm telling you. I knew them, I heard them together and I kept saying, who is this? You know, I recognize greatness, music, word, power. And I kept saying, who is this?
1: My children.
13: And I called the station and they said, I don't mean to be rude, but who is this? She said, this is Carolyn. I said, Carolyn who? And she said, Carol. I said, oh my God, y'all are some kind of serious. So you go, thank you, Shonda, for bringing that to my attention.
14: Can I also say this too, that I love the way you guys bring humor and love and laughter to everybody that's listening, because that's a part of life.
13: Thank you.
1: It is.
14: You have to live, laugh, and love.
1: Live, laugh, and love.
13: Thank girl.
1: Yes.
13: You go. I told you I love you before you spoke. Thank you.
14: And y'all know I love everybody, no matter what.
13: All right. Well, thank you, my bold and beautiful. And you're still sharing love and you still teach it on your summer vacation. Really?
14: Uh-huh. Well, yesterday was my last day.
13: To rest?
14: Well, you know I'm not going to rest because I'm leaving out Sunday, heading to the Gulf Coast for an MML conference.
1: Okay. What is my girl doing?
14: She's helping with sister and she's actually teaching Vacation Bible School. She got the babies.
1: Okay. Okay. Wonderful.
13: Look at that.
14: But we're doing well and just stay in the course.
1: Mm. All right. Mm-hmm. Well, just hang on in there, baby, okay? Mm-hmm. Okay.
14: Yes, sir.
1: All right, we love you, sweetie.
13: Keep showing that love. Bye.
1: You know, talking about love, a man laid up in his hospital bed. His wife was holding his hand. And he looked up at us there. My love, if I don't make it through the night, I want you to marry Larry Rich. She said, but marry Larry Rich. You don't like him. He said, I know. I just want him to suffer like I.
13: Oh, Lord Jesus.
1: I just want him to go through what I've been.
13: You know what? Speaking of going through, I want to say good morning to our county workers, beat 1, 2, 3, 4. I love those guys when I see them. I want to say good morning to our county workers, beat 1, 2, 3, 4.

0: on. Morning. 1, 2, 3, 4, 5. He has done an awesome job with my grandchildren. Not raised them, and they are doing well. So show love, show love, show love, show. The more love you show, the more it come back to you. And I got a whole lot of it.
1: You got a whole lot of it. Okay.
0: Altamans, okay. Altamans. All of you guys, y'all going to these conferences. Y'all should have when they send y'all the announcement, plus one. Tell them to put plus one so y'all can take me. Shonda. And can you bring a guest home with you? That's probably going to be the only way I get out of town. Consider this. All of you, Shonda. Hey, y'all kind of take me so I can have something. I'll talk about it when I come back to work. I'm faster.
1: Then you talk about it.
0: I'll talk about it. There
1: you go. Don't talk about it.
0: Right. we're just saying love. I was so I have to say this. I've been so confused all morning. I'm thinking it's 6:30. It's 7:30. Lord Jesus. But it's love, and I'm here, and I guess I'm going to be 1 hour behind, but I'm going to talk my way to catch up. How about that? Okay, now I'm open.
1: Yeah. We welcome your calls during this time, 662-247-1744. And you're tuned into the Delta's Best in Good Gospel Music, 1460 AM, Belzona, Mississippi, 100.3. 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
0: And I have one more something to say. We're sending out condolences to the Williams family. And I have to say this because I grew up with this man, Mr. Adam Williams.
1: Adam Williams, yeah.
0: And his wife. Uh-huh. Go ahead and take the call.
1: WELZ, good morning.
2: Good morning, Pastor Ellen and
0: Michelle
2: Williams.
0: Good morning,
1: my classmate, Miss Dorothy Johnson.
0: Beautiful.
2: All right, how you doing?
1: I'm good.
0: We're good.
2: Good.
0: We're good.
2: All right. I called to wish my son in memory, Johnny Lee Johnson Jr., a happy birthday today. And this is from his brother, Calvin Bernard Johnson, 57.
0: Okay.
2: And all the hosts, Johnson and Campbell family. And also our classmate, Miss Patricia Williams, a happy birthday. Mm. Also, Miss Patricia Clark, a happy birthday. And Miss Margaret Lee,
1: husband,
2: a happy birthday. And Miss Pudding, son, also a happy birthday. Mm-hmm. And everyone else is having a birthday or anniversary. I pray they have a blessed day. And my prayers are going out to all the sick and bereaved family all over. And you and Pastor Allen, you all continue to be blessed.
1: And you're getting ready to go to Chicago for a funeral yourself.
2: Yes, sir.
1: And what's the young lady's name?
2: Camille Holt
1: Anthony. Camille.
2: Yes, sir.
1: Okay, I'm writing this down.
2: Okay.
1: Anthony. Okay.
2: Okay.
0: Well, be careful and know that. Speaking of love, Miss Dorothy shows love to everybody too.
1: She does.
0: Oh, everybody. She has the most encouraging words, and every time I stop in the middle of the street, is she on that porch? Hey, Miss Dorothy. Y'all just got to hold up. I love her. Hey, Miss Dorothy. Okay.
2: I appreciate it. I love you all, and I do love everyone. I do from the heart.
0: He personally, Miss Dorothy. He don't want me to love you more than him.
2: We have just that much love.
1: Yes. I'm just selfish like that.
2: Yeah. Well, you know I know Pastor. You all have
0: he is very selfish. He really is. He wants all the love for him. Don't.
2: Exactly.
0: All right. Bye.
2: All right. You all have a blessed day.
1: All right.
2: Bye-bye.
1: Bye-bye.
0: See, that's what I'm talking about. We talk about love and making people smile and recognizing people. Okay, I was talking

0: about. I just can't believe I'm an hour behind. Anyway, time change for me. Okay. I'm sending out condolences to the Wisner family, all jokes aside. When I heard this, it just kind of touched my heart because I never forget where I came from. And Adam Williams, James Williams, my dad, Mr. Roy, Myra Swanson, all these people, I was with them all day, every Sunday. Every Sunday. So him and his wife passed away together. And I thought, wow, what a loss, but they left together. But anyway, I want to say good morning and condolences to the Williams family. Know that this Williams family will always remember him. He could play that guitar.
1: He can pick it. Ooh. Yes, Adam. Oh, yeah. But oh, you know what? When I knew Adam, and those are family folks.
0: Oh, they're your family?
1: He was not playing.
0: Uh-huh.
1: Then he could ride a bicycle.
0: Oh, really? Like everyone
1: and
0: else?
1: And you know how folk walk bicycles up on one wheel?
0: He could do
1: this
0: that?
1: This fella all up and down Kane Street. One wheel popping. And that was just exciting for me to watch him ride.
0: Oh,
1: WELZ, good morning.
2: Good morning, Reverend Allen. How are you?
1: Good morning. Well, how are you today?
2: I'm good. I would like to say happy 20th anniversary to my daughter. And
1: how
2: my
1: many? How many?
0: How many?
1: How many?
2: 20 years.
0: 20.
1: Okay.
0: Wow.
2: Timona and Sam Gamil.
1: Okay.
0: Another love that I love them Anderson.
1: Uh-huh. I love the Anderson. I love the Gamille. So
0: Gamille.
1: I'm a one up you every time, okay?
0: I know. We in competition with the Mama love, y'all.
2: Yeah, I have a good day.
1: You as well.
0: She
1: you
0: don't
1: too, baby.
0: Hear our camaraderie. Bye.
2: I don't feel like being bothered with y'all today.
0: I love me some Anderson.
1: We
0: she
1: love you
0: it.
1: Too, okay?
2: All right.
1: Have a great one, baby.
0: Oh, right. God. Okay, but you say he used to walk the bicycle.
1: He used to walk that bicycle. And that one, Kane Street, had gravel.
0: Really?
1: It was all gravel road. And he would ride up and down that road on that bicycle on
0: really?
1: One wheel.
0: Is that right?
1: Oh, yes. Oh, yes.
0: I didn't know that part of him.
1: After I left him at that side of town and moved on the other side of town, when I guess I really didn't see him much until I moved back here.
0: Mm-hmm.
1: And
0: mm-hmm.
1: he would come to New Hope.
0: Of course.
1: Taking the guitar.
0: Of course. Yeah, boy, I tell you, and I always tell, I just tell everything. As me being a girl and growing up and seeing all those men, I said, ooh, he sure is good looking. And my dad would say, Sherry, if you don't sit your way. But they were good looking. And you know, when you're young, you look at them, and of course you don't like them, but I'm like, ooh, who is that?
1: WELZ, good morning.
3: Well, good morning, the dynamic duo. It's a great
1: and good morning. How are you today?
0: More love.
3: I am
0: good.
3: Awesome.
0: Another person we love. Go ahead.
3: Yes. Thank you. I love you all more.
1: Mm-hmm. Uh-huh.
3: But I just had to pick it back off what you said. Well, happy anniversary to all those beautiful couples on today. It's a great day. And I love anniversary. I love birthdays.
0: Mm-hmm.
3: And happy birthday to everyone that's having a birthday. And I just want to say, Dynamic, that girl went on by her business.
1: Didn't she?
3: And I told her, I'd be saying all the time, how you go to somebody else's church and just tag them? And that girl said, come on, y'all, let's do it again.
1: Mm-hmm.
3: Do it again. Mm. That was her topic, her message.
1: That was
3: her
1: subject, yes.
3: 2 and 3, chapter 3, verse 2. So we had a great, great time. But, you know, we had planned our date way back at election night. Miss Dorothy had to work. And I said, we going to go that night. But then she was speaking Sunday. but I couldn't roll over to heal Sunday. But she gave it all to me last night. She gave it to us. And I just want to say have a great, great day, everybody. And to these parents, you come out and register your children. Now, July is going to be hot. You ain't going to bring everything you need to have. Mm. And you're going to have to go back in the heat.
0: Mm.
3: But if you come now, we are registering our high school, Ida Green, OM McNair. The secretaries are there to help you. And this is not something they want to do. This is stuff that the state requires. Because me, I could say, only parent needs to come is if their child moved or they moved.
0: Uh-huh.
3: Because you're going from just one grade, ninth grade to 10th grade. That's just my personal opinion. But that's not what
1: the state opinion. Okay.
3: So we got to follow the rules, bring your children on. As they say, or they'll be at home with you in August. It's okay. We want them with us at the school. But if you don't do what you need to do, they will be at home.
0: Mm.
3: Keeping you company.
0: After this long summer, huh?
3: After the long summer, of course. So please, Pam, please.
1: Get them registered.
3: All right, and let's have a great, great day.
1: And you as well, and stay as dry as you can.
3: I am.
1: Okay.
0: We love you.
3: I'm not going walking. It's raining out there.
0: It is raining. All right.
3: Love you guys.
0: I love you, Howard.
3: All right.
1: You know, you're a poll worker, aren't you?
0: I am.
1: You ever had the experience, this man came and voted at one of the elections,
0: mm-hmm.
1: and they asked the voting officer, has my wife voted yet?
0: Mm-hmm.
1: They looked, let me just check. They checked through there. Oh, yes. She voted earlier. Doggone it. He said, I wish I had been here. That got a little early. I would have seen her.
0: Really?
1: Messy. Don't you and your wife live together? He said, well, we did, but she been dead for 15 years, but every year she come back and vote. And I miss her. You know, folks talking about voter fraud.
0: Oh, don't give it to anybody any ideas, y'all. So we gonna check. Pastor.
1: It is 8:20 in the morning, and I'm gonna put this song on. I'm putting this song on for Wardell Walter.
0: And I'm gonna say this: Pastor is running the controls today. I'm gonna sit back since I'm an hour behind. He's running the music and the controls, so I'm going to sit back. He loves that, loves everybody, so it's going to be all about him today. Okay.
1: Here we go.
0: I'll catch up tomorrow.
1: Wardell Walter.
4: Brother Herman Frederick.

Your

There was a family on their way down south, and they had gone as far as they could go, and they made their way, and they were driving on a dirt road. A storm came, the lightning started flashing. The young man that was driving the car lost control of the automobile, ran off the road, and everybody was all right except him. They got out of the car, and just across the dirt road was a white house. They took him across there to that white house and knocked on the door, and a white lady came to the door and said, "Can I help you?" They said, "Ma'am, if you just let us, our brother just got in an accident. We want to just come in and make a telephone call. We want to call the doctor." They walked in, and Darla got on the phone, and the phone kept ringing, and there was no answer. Finally, somebody picked up the phone and said, "I'm sorry, but the doctor's not here. He's out on his round." Somebody say yes here. Well, the daughter put that phone down and went back into the living room, and the little children, they were sitting there crying. They were all sitting there crying. And by that time, grandmama had got out of the car. She made her way across that dirt road, and she walked up to it and just opened up the screen door, and she peeped in and she said, "How's my son doing?" And they told her, said, "Mama, we tried to call the doctor, but he was out on his rounds." She said, "Child, let me come in." She walked in and she looked at

Wait a minute. She made her way to that closet, and there was just enough room for her to get in there. She walked in that closet. The children were walking behind her.

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The white

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He walked in that room and mama didn't say anything. Everybody else was happy. She just raised her voice and said,

0: Go ahead. Go ahead,
1: Miss. WLZ, good morning.
2: Good morning, Pastor Allen.
1: Hey there.
2: Sister Sharon, everybody in Radio Land.
0: Good morning.
1: And how are you today?
2: I am well. I'm feeling, I'm hearing an echo, but I'm going to proceed on.
1: I don't know why you've been hearing an echo.
2: I'm hearing one on my end, but I forgot yesterday. I got distracted in the midst of remembering.
1: Mm.
2: That makes sense. I heard you, Sister Sharon.
1: Yeah.
0: I wondered what happened yesterday. Was Tuesday. I said, well, yes. Your schedule is so tight for June and July. We're making the announcements. So I figured you must have been busy.
2: That was it. Thank you for your understanding. Thank you. Thank you. Because, you know, I can't let go of it. So today is Wellness Wednesday trivia question.
0: Mm-hmm.
2: I'm on the radio.
1: You are?
2: Oh, okay. I'm getting it. Anyway, you guys, I'm going to end this Men's Health Month trivia question on a little fun note. Sweet and simple, what is the average height of your typical male in the United States?
0: What is the what?
2: What is the average height for your typical male in the United States? Adult male in the United States.
0: Hmm.
1: Okay.
2: Kind of like a little fun question, like I don't threw you off.
1: Mm-hmm. I don't know. I'm not typical.
2: Of course you're not.
0: Of course he's not. I was saying that this morning.
2: In a good way. And you guys, don't forget, we got our Salt Free Spice in class today at the Imagery Extension office from 11 to 1. We got someone coming in telling us about reducing the sodium in our diet. I'm going to talk about herbs, and then we're going to make our herbs. I'm in the kitchen right now cooking up some stuff.
1: Mm-hmm. Okay.
0: I can smell it out here. Okay.
2: Well, you guys are more than welcome to attend.
0: Of course. Did we get to eat for you, too?
2: Yes, it's just a sample. I ain't going to try to fill your belly up. But just give you a little something.
0: We're light eaters. Well, I don't know about pastors, but I am.
1: Uh-huh.
0: Okay.
2: And I have a goal of having 100 people attend these sessions by September the 15th. And I think I'm at 30 now. So you guys, come on. It ain't about the numbers, but the numbers do count.
0: Of course. Okay. Of course. All right, Ms. Boykins, is that
1: so? What is the average height of an adult male in the United States?
2: That's right. Okay. Did I have a winner last week?
0: Of course.
1: You did?
2: They did not call me.
0: I don't think they did. No one called, remember? And you said...
2: What happened, you guys?
0: We didn't have
1: a... Didn't have one. Okay.
0: No, it's about the male prostate or male something. I remember.
2: Yeah, the answer was testosterone.
0: Testosterone. And no one called.
1: Okay.
2: The male hormone.
0: Yeah.
1: Okay.
0: We didn't have one last week. But maybe we'll get one this week, okay?
2: Hey, yes. As you guys be blessed, be safe.
0: All right.
1: And you as well.
0: Time. All right, bye-bye.
1: And much success on today.
2: What'd you say?
1: Much success on today.
2: Amen, you guys. Okay. Same to you.
0: Bye. All right, bye-bye.
1: Thank you. All right. What is the average height of an adult male in the United States of America? We got a caller coming in already. WELZ, good morning.
3: Good morning.
1: Good morning.
3: 5'9".
1: You are correct. Is this Hattie?
0: Miss Davidson.
1: Hey, Miss Hattie.
0: Best listeners.
3: I'm doing all right, but I gotta go back to the doctor this evening, though.
0: Okay, well.
1: Okay.
3: My appetite. I don't have an appetite.
1: I can't take the doctor.
3: Mm. I can't taste no food, and I can't smell anything. So I'm going back to the doctor today.
1: I know a lot of people love to have you around.
0: Mm.
3: Why?
1: Because they have gas.
0: Ah! Boy, he got jokes for everything. Killing himself laugh.
1: They can be free around you.
3: Well, I'm having it. I'm laughing now, but I meant to wonder, went to Jackson Monday, and you know how it was raining.
0: Mm-hmm.
3: We didn't know the weather was going to be like that. she was just driving. She put her four-way flashes on. People were stopping on the side of the road. And Tawana said, I don't know what they're stopping for. She said, they need to keep on going. I said, yeah, you're right. After that, I didn't say not one word. I just stopped praying. It was raining so hard. I could see it was so white. So when it cleared up, I started talking. She said, I told her, I said, Tawana, you notice I didn't say anything else after you said that? She said, yeah. I said, and I started praying after that. I said, I wasn't saying nothing after what I was praying. She said, and the Lord answered our prayer. Because when we got out of that, all hard rain, we could see nothing but clear sky and sunshine.
1: Thank you, Jesus. That's why I don't stop.
0: I'm not going to stop.
1: I don't want to be standing still on a storm come over me. No, man, I'm going to keep going. No. Drive out of it.
0: For you, Miss Hattie, you were praying.
3: Yes, Lord. I pray all the time.
0: Weren't your children driving?
3: My son said, he told one of his friends, he told him, they got a little problem or something. He said, but I told him, just pray. He said, I told him, my mama prayed for me all the time. Mm-hmm. I said, you told the right thing. Mm-hmm. I said, I pray for everybody.
0: I'll tell you, right. That's right. Mm-hmm.
3: Yeah.
1: Do you have Regina Barkin's phone number?
3: I think I have it. But I got to go out that way anyway to the doctor.
1: Okay, well, I'll let her know that you were the winner, okay? Okay.
3: All right,
1: baby.
0: Well, I tell you, riding with your children, I know the feeling. When I rode with Veronica one time, going to Texas. That girl, she drove 110 all the way there. I said, I never stepped in the car with her, and I haven't done it since. She drives too fast. So I do understand. All right.
3: About a year ago, let me get out the car. We went to Texas to my other daughter, wedding by another mother. Mm-hmm. It was Tawana, Dara, Nellie, and it was me. And I was sitting on the back, and I took one of my anxiety pills before we left, too.
1: Well, you know, the speed limit in Texas is 80.
0: It's 80, yeah, but then she takes it to another. I can't ride that fast. I drive fast, too. Oh, it's nerve-wracking to drive that fast.
1: No, it's not.
0: Yes, it is.
1: I fall asleep when I drive less than 70.
0: Do you?
1: I get sleepy.
0: No, well, that lets me know I don't want to ride with you either. So. Thank you, Miss Hattie.
3: All right.
1: Thank you, baby.
0: Wait,
1: all right.
0: Pastor, you like to drive 70 and 80. I'll drive 70, 75. I'm good with that. But when you pass 80, as big-footed
1: on a two-lane highway. Uh-huh. I don't drive like that on a two-lane highway. Uh-huh. But when you get four lanes, I'm like this. The speed limit is 70.
0: You're going to drive what?
1: 80 to 83. I'll set my cruise.
0: That's a little too fast.
1: And pray that the pole pole show that, compassion. Okay. I do. If it's 65, I'll set it 13 miles above that.
0: Yeah.
1: And pray that the popo
0: don't get talked. And you watch a lot. I do that too.
1: Yeah.
0: If it's 70 going to, we go east a lot. It's like 70, 75. I'll drive. But when it's get past 80.
1: I think about Sunday evening, I carried my sister to Jackson. I pick them up on Friday and carry them back to Jackson on Sundays. And so we come through Yazoo City. That last light, what they call Five Point, that last light there. I come through that light and jump around this traffic, you know. Some folks turn off going on Highway 16. So, yeah, I'm rolling on up the road. And before I knew anything, some just said, that's a highway patrolman car in front of you. And I started backing off my speed. And when I looked down, I was at 82 then. He kept in the left lane. And we went over to the medium. I said, and he went on and made a U-turn and went the other direction. I said, thank you, Lord.
0: Caught. He said, oh, Lord, you knew you was meeting.
1: I didn't recognize.
0: Yeah,
1: I knew I was going fast,
0: yes,
1: but I didn't think I was going 80. Because it just come through that intersection up there. I can't help it because these cars get up when you're not paying attention, you're talking, and before you know the thing, you up there.
0: Oh, my goodness. No wonder you get to work. And you know, it's amazing. And whenever you're traveling, and that was when I first started working with you, I would, you would say you were going so-and-so, so-and-so. And when I know the thing, I'd hear you. He's always, I said, God, he sure got there fast. So you don't play.
1: Sometimes you don't recognize. Sometimes you really don't recognize. Well, they say you're supposed to be always aware of your speed. I understand that. But sometimes when you're enjoying company and you're talking and before you know anything, you have gotten at that point. So I'm a cruise control driver.
0: I am too, but not.
1: I'm a cruise. Well, set the cruise control on what you call within limit. And going about my business.
0: Well, I'm going to be the one of those that I don't want to ride with you, Pastor. I love you, but I don't want to ride with you. Anyway, all right, it is 8:51, and in about 9 minutes, we can have the scripture reading, Psalms 46 and 10. 46 and 10. Pastor Allen's going to bring the word of God. We're going to continue with this song, Yield Not to Temptation.

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Yield not to temptation, for yielding is sin. Look ever to Jesus. He will carry you through.

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5: All right, it is 9 o'clock on this Wednesday morning. Beautiful morning. It's raining outside, but it's going to be even more beautiful with the scripture reading. You ready? Coming from Psalms 46 and 10. Pastor Allen is going to bring it to you right now.
6: Good morning to our radio listening audience. It is that time again. Well, we shall break the bread of life as the Lord has given unto us, coming from Psalm number 46 and verse 10. The Bible says, "Be still and know that I am God. I will be exalted among the nation. I will be exalted in the earth." Brothers and sisters, as we look at this particular verse, it just brings to mind the word of God. Be still and know that I am God. This is a profound biblical call to surrender your control and place your trust in God's absolute sovereignty during times of chaos and crisis. As we look at this particular verse, Psalm 46 is a song of confidence written during a time when the psalmist's world was in turmoil. Earthquakes were shaking the earth, mountains were collapsing, and enemies were threatening the nation. As we look at this particular verse, we need to consider verse 8 and 9. In the preceding verses, God addresses the raging nations, telling them to stop their futile wars and fighting. And the message to us as believers is also to remind us of to stop panicking. Instead of frantically trying to manage or to fix things on our own, we are directed to submit to the unshakable power of God. This calls for surrender. It is an invitation for us to acknowledge our own personal limitations, letting go and letting God act on our behalf. How do we surrender? We surrender by putting our trust in the Lord, by recognizing and remembering who God is. God is a mighty fortress, a refuge. We can find peace even in the midst of our storms. Therefore, the Bible calls on us for exaltation. The verse conclude with the promise, "I will be exalted among the nation. I will be exalted in the earth." God's ultimate justice, God's power, his glory will prevail. The phrase said, "Be still." And to come from the Hebrew word, rapha, which means to let go, release, drop. Rather than just meaning sit still, it translates stop striving. Let go of your burden. Let go of that ability, of that desire to be in control. Let it go. Relax. Surrender all of your frantic anxieties. Let God deal with them. When we look at this verse, it said, be still and know that I am God. I will be exalted among the nation. I will be exalted in the earth. Brothers and sisters, here's what no one tell us about being still. Number one, it terrifies us. Yeah. It terrifies us because it exposes what we've been running from. The fear that God might not show up. When we feel every silence with noise, every pause with productivity, excuse me, because deep down we wonder, what if I get quiet and he is not there? So what do? We stay busy, mistaking motion for devotion, confusing our frantic services with faith. Now, don't get me wrong. God doesn't say, be still and work harder to find me. He says, be still and know. Be still and know. To know is to go into, examine, reflect. You know the voice of God. You know God. You know the Elohim, the El Shaddai. You know Jehovah Jireh, God that does provide. Jehovah Nisi, God that fights your battle. You know him. Oftentimes we get so caught up we forget who he is. But the Bible said, be still and know. Not learn, not discover, but know that he already is. Yeah, he's right now. He's right here. He is sovereign while you're going through all of your chaos. He is present in all of your pain. He is working while you are resting. The Hebrew word for still means to release, to let it go, to stop fighting. It's God's way of saying, child, put down your weapon. The battle is not yours. I've already won it. Your soul wasn't designed for endless striving. It was designed for sacred rest in the God who never rests, in the God that never sleeps, the God that never stops loving you. Be still, he says. Know that I am God. I am Elohim. I am El Shaddai. I am the Almighty, the Everlasting. I am first and I am last. I'm the beginning and I am the end. Be still and know. Have an intimate awareness, an intimate relationship with God. Know that I am God. And when you come to know that I am God, then you will exalt me above the nation. You'll exalt me above the earthquakes, above the storm, above the tsunamis, above the hurricane. You will exalt me among the nations. Be still. Know that I am God. I will be exalted. The word of God for the people of God.

we'd like it this time. I'd like to solicit the prayers of you that are here tonight. You know, when you try to do good, the devil's so busy. Sometimes we feel like the things we're going through is really not worth it. Sometimes we sacrifice a whole lot for folk and they don't appreciate it. Why don't you say amen? Sometimes we do the very best we can, but our best is just not good enough. But I'm reminded of this little song. If you can't stand a little disappointment, sometimes

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Good morning, everyone. It is 9:27 on this Wednesday morning, and taking a look at the weather, it is 77 degrees outside right now. It's been raining, but it's stopped now. Just step back in. But there is a 100% chance of rain for today. High of 80 degrees. There's going to be thunderstorms likely this morning. Then a chance of scattered thunderstorms this afternoon. Storms may contain strong gusty winds. South winds south 5 to 10 miles per hour. And the low tonight of 68 degrees. And after we get through the day, this day, you know, we've been having rain off and on, scattered thunderstorms here and there for the past couple of weeks. Well, it looks like we're going to get a break for the next few days. On Thursday, high of 89 degrees, and there's just a 21% chance of rain for Thursday. But for Friday, Saturday, and Sunday, it's going to be sunny. Yeah, there's no chance of rain for 3 days. So we'll get a break from the rains. You know, we need it. But sometimes the sunshine is much better. Yeah, I know. The sunshine is much better. But there's a catch to it. The temps are higher. The temperature for Friday, we've been in the 80s. Well, you're getting the sun, but you're getting higher temperatures. Friday, high of 92. Saturday, high of 93. Sunday, high of 94. But it's not going to rain. So, one egg in one hand, two in the bush. Okay, which one do you choose? Sunny or rain? You get the heat. So, in the meantime, let's enjoy whatever day it is. I wake up every day thanking God the first thing I say. Thank you, God, for this day. Go to sleep. Thank God, what a beautiful day I had. Rain, sleet, snow, or storms. It is the day that God gives to us. I want to say good morning to all of our web listeners. Good morning to everyone. I hope you're having a wonderful day. And just keep on moving, okay?

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1: Good morning, Sherry and Maurice. This is Sarah Ann Hood. Thank you so much for taking this call. But I'm calling today to say happy birthday to everyone that's having a birthday and an anniversary. Happy day to them. But most of all, I call to kind of say a little bit more about my question that I put on the radio the other day. You know, you and Maurice have told us that your boss is the Miss Emily and Mr. Steve give you all opportunity to let us talk on the program. So I said that we need to figure out a way as a black community to put high-level conversations on this phone, on this program. So what I mean by high-level conversation, I'm talking about, for example, what can we talk about in our community that could benefit our whole community, black and white community as a whole? What kind of subjects can we talk about to get the people to tell you their input? And I do a lot of research at home, but I don't have time to, you know, to volunteer to do a whole lot of research and put it on the radio. But I'm going to tell you, this is one thing I'm working on right now. For example, the Board of Supervisors, we have been talking about in our community about health care systems in our community. What can they do to improve health care in our community? So since 2019 to 2026, I, Sarah Ann Hood, have been volunteering on my own to go down there to the Board of Supervisors meeting to listen in, write notes, and research to find out what they're going to do. So years ago, they were talking about a freestanding health clinic. So in order for me or you or Maurice to talk about these topics, it really requires a lot of research. So that's why I'm trying to put you all on the spot to share y'all do this or do that. So I'm just going to tell you what I'm doing. So this week, I'm going to put my name on the Board of Supervisors list. Can you hear me?
2: Yes.
1: I'm going to put my name on the Board of Supervisors list and ask them what is the status of the plan that they was talking about from 2019 to 2026. You know, they had a meeting with Congressman Thompson. They had a meeting with Mr. Ebby from the health department. They was talking about the healthcare system, right? So when I went to the Board of Supervisors meeting last month, in my opinion, they rearranged the priority list of things that they had told us from day one about what they were going to do in the healthcare system. And in my opinion, when they changed the priorities of the list of ideas, I was like, I almost fell out of my seat. I'm like, I know they didn't just change the list. For example, this is my understanding of what they said. Mr. Brown, the consultant, he was asking me, he said, what things are we going to work on now? And in the end, I think they said they was going to try to research and find out about the Rural Health Transformation Program, right? But I'm like, wait a minute. I thought we've been trying to get improvements for maternal and child health program in Harford County. So I'm just going to tell y'all this. I don't know if y'all want to research it, but I pray sometime in order to get things over in bells on, you have to say I pray. So I say around to it, I pray that somebody will help me keep it. Civil rights leader used to say, you have to keep your eyes on the prize. If we're talking about maternal and health care, we got to keep our eyes on the prize. If that's what we want, we got to stay forward. For example, the Board of Supervisors, they say they want to take the new building up there, what they call it, the Sherrill Building. They want to remodel that and relocate some of the health care, some of the courthouse buildings in the Sherrill Building. But I'm like, wait a minute. I thought, and that's what I'm going to tell them next week, I thought they was going to renovate the Sherrill Building to try to get a freestanding health clinic or put some more health clinics. I didn't know they was going to try to remodel the Sherrill Building to relocate the courthouse offices to the Sherrill Building. So anyway, that's what I'm talking about, high-level conversation. And when you talk about high-level conversation in Arizona, you can expect that people are going to disagree with you, and they might try to run you out of town. But if you're not making people hold on to what they told you in the first place, then it's on you. If we don't keep our eyes on the prize and tell them, wait a minute, y'all told us we want maternal and child health care system. So how y'all going to take our health care building and turn it into an office building? So I'm going to put my name on the agenda. So if anybody shoot an arrow or burn a cross in front of my house, y'all going to know that's what I'm working on right there. And sometimes when you step out on faith or whatever, and you try to speak up for your community and these issues where the money's involved, people might, and I ain't going to say it'd be no white people, somebody, black or white, might put a cross on my door, on my lawn. But I'm going to have to stand up and speak up, because you got to keep your eyes on the prize. if we want to have health care for our community, somebody's going to have to stand up and say, this is what you all promised you all were going to work on, and this is what we want you to keep your eyes on. This is what you want you, we want you to work on, boys. So I'm putting my name on the agenda Monday. Okay, thank you all, Maurice.
0: You're welcome. All right.

Next up is Mahalia Jackson, and I believe she's sang songs that are evident today. If we ever needed the Lord before, we certainly do. I'm going to go churchy with it. Show do need him now. This is the legendary Mahalia Jackson.

0: 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It's time to get your kids involved in Humphreys County 4-H this summer. Creative youth can enter the 4-H Dairy Poster Contest with this year's theme, Milk's Got Game. Do you? 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
1: It isn't always easy,

Lucille McKenzie. Oh, we've been talking about love all morning, and her voice says love. Her request says love. Her just compliments and shouts out says love. Mother Lucille McKenzie, we love you so very much, and we're going to send this song out. We're going to send you a different song today, okay? Wrapped up, tied up, tangled up in his love. I know you are, Miss Lucille. You have a wonderful day, okay? We love you from Pastor Allen and myself.

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1: number three. All right, we out of here, y'all. Hopefully, y'all.
0: Well, you have a wonderful day
1: on today, and it's raining in the forecast, but tomorrow is sheer sunshine and hot. So, Pastor?
2: And go to church tonight.
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1: All right. And we'll be back in the morning. Good morning, Miss Lucy. I hope you have a great day. She woke up a little late, she said. So, and we showed a whole lot of love, and it's coming back to you tomorrow. Have a great day.

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0: 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Thunderstorms in the forecast today. Some of these storms could contain strong gusty winds. We're looking at a 60% chance of rain and a high of 84. A few clouds from time to time tonight with a low of 71. And heading into Thursday, we'll see partly cloudy skies with a high of 89. 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
1: With SuperTalk News, I'm JT Mitchell. Mississippi's most prominent political stump is underway as elected officials and candidates gather at the Neshoba County Fair. Scott Colomb, a Democratic district attorney challenging Republican U.S. Senator Cindy Hyde-Smith, is working to appeal to both sides.
2: As a prosecutor, I understand the importance of keeping our borders secure, and I won't compromise on that. As a father, I understand the importance of the Second Amendment of rights and making sure that we can protect, you know, our family. But I also have common sense things. I know that people are struggling out there right now. Costs are high, wages are stagnant, our health care in the hospital is at risk. And we need a senator that's going to fight for the common sense issues that are going to make Mississippi better. We need somebody that's going to stand up to the corruption, stand up to the betrayal. And that's why I'm running.
1: Hyde-Smith is not at Neshoba this year, as her team said in a statement that she's in Washington, quote, working on behalf of all Mississippians. Hyde-Smith, Colomb, and independent Ty Pinkins will square off November 3rd.
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0: Here's your Belzona and Humphreys County weather update from WELZ, The Delta's Groove. Thunderstorms in the forecast today. Some of these storms could contain strong gusty winds. We're looking at a 60% chance of rain and a high of 84. A few clouds from time to time tonight with a low of 71. And heading into Thursday, we'll see partly cloudy skies with a high of 89. 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
1: With the SuperTalk AgriNews Network, I'm JT Mitchell, and here's your morning ag report. Even with the challenges that Mississippi farmers are facing, plenty of producers who have spent their lives in the field are encouraging young people to consider agriculture when planning for the future.
2: I mean, the fact is the world population is growing and people have to be fed. That's the bottom line to all of it. So agriculture is certainly a great industry to be in, and we are really on the cutting edge of a lot of scientific discoveries and new processes and things like that. So, you know, it can be pretty interesting as far as development, research, and you know, certainly things like biotechnology as we go through all of this process. And you know, there are not a lot of people going into agriculture like they were in the past. So this industry is quite open to good and long careers.
1: That was Greg Ferguson, a Mississippi agronomist with Bayer Crop Science. I'm JT Mitchell.
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Here's your Belzona and Humphreys County weather update from WELZ, the Delta's Groove. Thunderstorms in the forecast today. Some of these storms could contain strong gusty winds. We're looking at a 60% chance of rain and a high of 84. A few clouds from time to time tonight with a low of 71. And heading into Thursday, we'll see partly cloudy skies with a high of 89. 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
1: I'm JT Mitchell with Super Talk News, brought to you by Mama Justice. If you get injured in an accident, call Mama Justice for a free consultation at 662-883-6262. More damage numbers are coming in after severe storms and flooding hit portions of South Mississippi last week. Governor Tate Reeves says over 150 homes were affected, seven of which were completely destroyed. 10 businesses, one farm, and 50 public roads also sustained damage. Numbers are bound to go up as MEMA assessments continue. The southern part of the state saw several days of rough weather as part of remnants left behind by Tropical Storm Arthur. An investigation is underway after a body was found in the parking lot of Beachview Casino. Gulfport police responded Tuesday around 3 p.m. That's when they found the deceased. As of now, the Harrison County coroner says no foul play is suspected and the death may have been from natural causes.
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1: The Ole Miss football team came out on top in a bizarre recruiting story. Choctaw County defensive lineman Ben Jarvis Shoemaker is the number two player in the state for the class of 2027. On Monday, he said he shut down his recruitment and is fully committed to Ole Miss. But less than 24 hours later, he flipped to Colorado and coached Deion Sanders. Then, late Tuesday night, Shoemaker put up another social media post and said he's once again committed to the Rebels. This time, it's final. If the commitment sticks, Shoemaker will be a big addition at 6'3", 270 pounds for Pete Golding and the Rebels. With a quick look at gas prices, the average for a gallon of regular fuel in Mississippi today is $3.52, the same as yesterday, but 11 cents cheaper than a week ago. It's still much higher than the $2.73 mark we were seeing this time last year. I'm JT Mitchell.
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0: 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Thunderstorms in the forecast today. Some of these storms could contain strong gusty winds. We're looking at a 60% chance of rain and a high of 84. A few clouds from time to time tonight with a low of 71. And heading into Thursday, we'll see partly cloudy skies with a high of 89. 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

0: If you like it, then we love it, and we play it right here on WELZ, the Delta's Groove. 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

Emily's Lunch and Learn. It's June 24th. I'm glad to have you here listening to me, getting some music trivia and listening to some great tunes. That was Fly by Sugar Ray from 1997. June 24th, 1997, Sugar Ray released their second album, Floored, which had their breakthrough hit, Fly. That one stayed on the radio stations forever and ever and ever, which is why it was number one on the pop airplay chart. Up next, we've got Billy Joel.

Billy Joel with You May Be Right. June 24th, 1992, Billy Joel graduated high school. What? He finally got his high school diploma from Hicksville High School. That sounds fake. In Long Island, New York. He didn't graduate with his class in 1967 because of a missed English credit. Isn't that incredible? Up next, we got Tears for Fears.

0: Emily's Lunch and Learn, Tears for Fears, Head Over Heels. June 24th, 1961 in Bath, Somerset, England, Kurt Smith was born. He was the co-lead vocalist, bassist, and co-founding member of Tears for Fears. Head Over Heels came out in 1985. Was a number 3 song on the Billboard Hot 100. We'll have more great tunes when we return. This is Emily's Lunch and Learn. From midnight to Brooklyn to all over the Central Delta, you've got us, WELZ, the Delta's groove.
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0: 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Here's your Belzona and Humphreys County weather update from WELZ, the Delta's groove. Thunderstorms in the forecast today. Some of these storms could contain strong gusty winds. We're looking at a 60% chance of rain and a high of 84. A few clouds from time to time tonight with a low of 71. And heading into Thursday, we'll see partly cloudy skies with a high of 89. 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

Emily's Lunch and Learn with Beyonce. That was a big one for her. Crazy in Love from 2003. On June 24th, 2003, Beyonce released her first solo album after leaving Destiny's Child. It was called Dangerously in Love, and the big hit off of it, of course, was Crazy in Love. That one was a hit across the world. You name a country, it was a hit there. Number one on the Billboard Hot 100, and for the year-end chart of 2003, it was number four. Up next, we've got the Carpenters.

Emily's Lunch and Learn Superstar by The Carpenters. That one was written by Bonnie Bramlett, who was married to Delaney Bramlett from Pontotoc, Mississippi, and Leon Russell, which is very, very interesting to me, something I didn't know about. And Delaney and Bonnie and Friends did that one first back in 1969. The Carpenters released it in 1971, and they had a big hit with it. Huge, obviously. It's still a big song. It went to number 2 on the Hot 100 and was the number 30 song of the year of 1971. On June 24th, 1966, the Richard Carpenter Trio, with their sister Karen on drums, won the Battle of the Bands at the Hollywood Bowl. And of course, they would go on to be the Carpenters and be huge. Here's Rhiannon.

0: Emily's Lunch and Learn, Fleetwood Mac with Rhiannon. June 24th, 1947 in Cornwall, England, Michael John Kells Fleetwood was born, better known as Mick Fleetwood, the drummer for Fleetwood Mac. And of course, he was on that song right there, Rhiannon, as he was with the band for most of the time. Most of the time that they were doing popular songs, he was with them. But Rhiannon came out in 1976 and went to a number 11 on the Hot 100. We'll have more great tunes when we return. This is Emily's Lunch and Learn. From 7 Mile Road to Fishco Road, we're your party on the radio, WELZ, the Delta's Groove.
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4: I'm JT Mitchell with Super Talk News, brought to you by Mama Justice. If you get injured in an accident, call Mama Justice for a free consultation at 662-883-6262. Day one of political speaking at the Neshoba County Fair is in the books, with statewide elected officials and candidates taking the stage, even though there was some rain. Lieutenant Governor Delbert Hoseman was the day's final speaker and told us that he made a point to bring up education.
5: We went over what we've been doing, which is funding education a third time, teacher pay raise. We put civics in our schools.
4: Hoseman added that while the state has made strides in the classroom, including a number 16 national ranking, he's trying to find more ways to improve attendance. Political speeches at the Neshoba County Fair resume tomorrow and go from 9:30 to 11 a.m. Those set to take the stage include Ag Commissioner Andy Gibson, House Speaker Jason White, and Governor Tate Reeves.
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4: While the college baseball season just ended, 2027 schedules are beginning to take shape. Both Ole Miss and Mississippi State have accepted invitations to play in the Amegy Bank College Baseball Series March 5th through the 7th. The round-robin tournament in Arlington, Texas will also include Dallas Baptist, Penn State, UCLA, and Wake Forest. That same weekend, Southern Miss will play in the Frisco Classic, also in Texas. Other teams in the field are defending national champion Oklahoma, Kansas, and UC Irvine. Ticket information is available for both. Just go to supertalk.fm for more info.
9: With a quick look at gas prices, the average for a gallon of regular fuel in Mississippi today is $3.52, about the same as yesterday, but 11 cents cheaper than a week ago. It's still much higher than the $2.73 mark we were seeing this time last year. I'm JT Mitchell.
0: This is Did You Know Mississippi, and I'm Emily Tillman. Did you know the only female American barbecue world champion is from Mississippi? Melissa Cookston was born in Ruleville, Mississippi in 1968 and grew up in Greenville in Pontotoc. She worked in food preparation for many years and in 1997 started competing at small festivals. At the time, she was working as a paralegal in John Grisham's law firm in DeSoto County. By 2007, Cookston and her husband Pete were touring barbecue contests around the country. She has won the Memphis in May World Champion, Rib Champion, and Whole Hog Champion multiple times, as well as over 100 more Grand Championships. In 2011, Melissa and her husband opened Memphis Barbecue Company, which now has locations in both Mississippi and Georgia. You may have seen the winningest woman in barbecue on TV shows like Barbecue Pitmasters, Chopped, CBS This Morning, and The Kitchen. But perhaps you have more likely seen her as a judge on Netflix's The American Barbecue Showdown. Melissa Cookson founded the World Junior Barbecue League in 2019, which is for all kids but very much caters to children with special needs. She says, "Not everyone is an athlete, but everyone can learn how to barbecue." And that's been Did You Know Mississippi. I'm Emily Tillman. Here's your Belzona and Humphreys County weather update from WELZ, the Delta's Groove. Thunderstorms in the forecast today. Some of these storms could contain strong gusty winds. We're looking at a 60% chance of rain and a high of 84. A few clouds from time to time tonight with a low of 71. And heading into Thursday, we'll see partly cloudy skies with a high of 89. 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Emily.

Emily's Lunch and Learn. Weezer there with Undone, the Sweater Song from 1994. June 24th, 1994, Weezer released their first single from their debut album, which was called the Blue Album because it was blue. And the song, the first single was Undone, the Sweater Song. And that one went to number 57 on the Hot 100, so it was a very moderate hit. Did well on the rock and alternative charts. Of course, if you lived through that time period, you know the song. Up next, we've got the

Emily's Lunch and Learn, Jealous Again by the Black Crowes, off their debut album, Shake Your Money Maker. That's a great album. That's one of the best albums from the 90s, 100%. Jeff Cease, who was with the band at this time and at the beginning, today's his birthday. He was born on June 24th, 1967. He was born in Nashville. He was replaced after the album came out and they went on tour. They went on tour with ZZ Top and it was sponsored by Miller Beer, and they were fired because Chris Robinson, the lead singer, kind of the main guy, I guess, he launched a verbal tirade at Miller, and they were fired off the tour. And sometime after that, Jeff Cease was replaced with Mark Ford. Mark Ford was, you know, it was a very volatile time for the Black Crowes. Great band, though. Great song. If you've never heard the entire

0: You're listening to WELZ, the Delta's Groove. And one thing we are is local, locally owned and operated. That's why we're on all over town. Does your business have us on? Let us know.
1: I'm Griffin Ray with the SuperTalk AgriNews Network, and here's your Midday Ag Report. Republicans on Capitol Hill say we're one step closer to getting the first farm bill since 2019. On Tuesday, Senate Republicans unveiled the text of a sweeping five-year farm bill that's pretty similar to one passed in the House back in April. In it is an expansion of resources for rural farmers and a boost in funding through federal farm loan programs. Notably, the Senate's version largely avoids controversial sticking points related to pesticides and confinement standards. It also does not reverse a requirement that will soon force states to cover some SNAP costs, something that many Democrats were looking to be included. Mississippi Senator Cindy Hyde-Smith seems pleased with the text, writing on social media that it would, quote, give farmers and rural communities the new tools and certainty they need to compete and grow. It's unclear when it might make it to the full Senate floor for a vote, but you can keep up with the farm bill and other agriculture news at supertalk.fm.

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Emily's Lunch and Learn, Shakira there, Whenever, Wherever, which was her breakthrough hit into American pop charts. She had been a hit maker already before she was a hit maker here. On this date in 2022, for your On This Day in Mississippi Music History, the movie Elvis hits theaters, directed by Baz Luhrmann. Austin Butler played Elvis Presley. And the soundtrack was interesting, which, if you're familiar with Baz Luhrmann movies, then is to be expected, like the Great Gatsby movie with rap music in it, which I liked. I thought it was interesting. I thought it set a juxtaposition of the elements from the story that could be translated to modern day. Anyway, I won't get into all that with you. But from that soundtrack is Kacey Musgraves doing I Can't Help Falling in Love. Here it is, and I'll see you next time.

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Here's your Belzona and Humphreys County weather update from WELZ, The Delta's Groove. Thunderstorms in the forecast today. Some of these storms could contain strong gusty winds. We're looking at a 60% chance of rain and a high of 84. A few clouds from time to time tonight with a low of 71. And heading into Thursday, we'll see partly cloudy skies with a high of 89. 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
0: Here's your Belzona and Humphreys County weather update from WELZ, the Delta's Groove. Thunderstorms in the forecast today. Some of these storms could contain strong gusty winds. We're looking at a 60% chance of rain and a high of 84. A few clouds from time to time tonight with a low of 71. And heading into Thursday, we'll see partly cloudy skies with a high of 89. 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

0: From Jaketown to Louise and all that's in between, WELZ. From Louise to Isola and everything in between, you're in the zone with WELZ, the Delta's groove. 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
0: Here's your Belzona and Humphreys County weather update from WELZ, the Delta's groove. Thunderstorms in the forecast today. Some of these storms could contain strong gusty winds. We're looking at a 60% chance of rain and a high of 84. A few clouds from time to time tonight with a low of 71. And heading into Thursday, we'll see partly cloudy skies with a high of 89. 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

0: If you like it, then we love it, and we play it right here on WELZ, the Delta's Groove. 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
0: Here's your Belzona and Humphreys County weather update from WELZ, the Delta's Groove. Thunderstorms in the forecast today. Some of these storms could contain strong gusty winds. We're looking at a 60% chance of rain and a high of 84. A few clouds from time to time tonight with a low of 71. And heading into Thursday, we'll see partly cloudy skies with a high of 89. 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Heading into Thursday, we'll see partly cloudy skies with a high of 89. 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
1: Here's your Belzona and Humphreys County weather update from WELZ, the Delta's groove. Thunderstorms in the forecast today. Some of these storms could contain strong gusty winds. We're looking at a 60% chance of rain and a high of 84. A few clouds from time to time tonight with a low of 71. And heading into Thursday, we'll see partly cloudy skies with a high of 89. 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
1: With Supertalk News, I'm Griffin Ray. State Treasurer David McCray used his Neshoba County Fair speech today to announce that he's seeking re-election in 2027.
2: It is a job I've loved. It is a job I enjoy going to work. My wife has said, you are so much happy. So happy when I come home. You look happy going to work every day. And I don't know if she's happy to get me out of the house, or she just wants me to go, or whatever. But I enjoy having the greatest staff you ever imagined. So with that being said, I am proud to announce today I am running a third term as your safer.
1: 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He touted more than $170 million in unclaimed property being returned to Mississippians since he took office. As of now, no other candidates have announced they're seeking the office of treasurer.
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1: New eligibility rules have been approved for college athletes ahead of the 2027 season.
5: The NCAA Division I Cabinet has unanimously approved a new eligibility model for its athletes, which is set to take effect this fall. Athletes will now have 5 seasons of eligibility over a 5-year period instead of 4 seasons. Their eligibility clock begins with their full-time enrollment or the academic year following their 19th birthday, whichever comes first. The move will also eliminate waivers for extended eligibility, but provides exceptions for pregnancy, religious missions, or active duty military service. Extensions due to injuries will no longer be considered. The NCAA has faced several lawsuits from athletes looking to extend their careers. Many involved in college sports believe that it's an attempt to collect on NIL money. Tony Genualdo, Fox News.
1: Thanks, Tony. To learn more, go to supertalk.fm. With Supertalk News, I'm Griffin Ray.
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Thunderstorms in the forecast today. Some of these storms could contain strong gusty winds. We're looking at a 60% chance of rain and a high of 84. A few clouds from time to time tonight with a low of 71. And heading into Thursday, we'll see partly cloudy skies with a high of 89. 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

0: 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It's time to get your kids involved in Humphreys County 4-H this summer. Creative youth can enter the 4-H Dairy Poster Contest with this year's theme, Milk's Got Game, Do You? 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Future grill masters can sharpen their skills at the County 4-H Cookout Contest on July 1st with opportunities to advance to regional competition. 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
1: In trying to discern factors that may account for colorectal cancer incidence in younger people, many diet and lifestyle factors fell short, a new study finds. William Nelson, director of the Kimmel Cancer Center at Johns Hopkins, points toward insulin and prediabetes as a possibility, noting that GLP-1 drugs may reveal a lot.
2: We may learn how important that is when we get more and more data on these GLP-1 drugs and how they're affecting that particular syndrome, which is really what they were designed for originally. As they lower weight and they improve this glucose control, are we going to see diminished cancers? At that point, I think we could really point at this pathway for the increase that we saw, but it'll take time to see.
1: A new sort of measurement may be needed.
2: Can you monitor insulin and insulin-like growth factors going up? I think you probably could. Cancer is not the only malady associated with this process. Coronary disease and other things would be interesting to follow.
1: At Johns Hopkins, I'm Elizabeth Tracy.
0: Here's your Belzona and Humphreys County weather update from WELZ The Delta's Groove. Thunderstorms in the forecast today. Some of these storms could contain strong gusty winds. We're looking at a 60% chance of rain and a high of 84. A few clouds from time to time tonight with a low of 71. And heading into Thursday, we'll see partly cloudy skies with a high of 89. 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
1: I'm JT Mitchell with Super Talk News, brought to you by Mama Justice. If you get injured in an accident, call Mama Justice for a free consultation at 662-883-6262. More damage numbers are coming in after severe storms and flooding hit portions of South Mississippi last week as part of the remnants of Tropical Storm Arthur. The Mississippi Emergency Management Agency says nearly 250 homes, a dozen businesses, and 58 roads sustained damage, with 9 counties reporting at this time. Counties so far that have been tracked are Covington, Franklin, George, Hancock, Harrison, Pearl River, Rankin, Stone, and Wilkinson. We're still waiting for numbers from Forest, Green, Jackson, Lawrence, and Walthall counties. MEMA encourages anybody who had property damage from the storm system to first file an insurance claim and second, self-report damage at msema.org.
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1: Ole Miss head baseball coach Mike Bianco will be in the dugout for at least another 4 years, with a contract extension being reported by 24/7 Sports. Bianco has been in Oxford since 2001 and most recently led the Rebels to the College World Series this past season. His teams have made 19 regionals, 8 super regionals, and 2 trips to Omaha, one of which ended with a national champion Rebels to the College World Series this past season. His teams have made 19 regionals, 8 super regionals, and 2 trips to Omaha, one of which

0: The U.S. and Turkey play Thursday at 9 p.m. Central on Fox. I'm J.T. Mitchell.
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1: With the Super Talk AgriNews Network, I'm JT Mitchell, and here's your closing market report. From the New York Cotton Exchange, July cotton is down 187 to 72.09. October cotton is down 254 to 74.89. From the Chicago Board of Trade, July soybeans are down 8.25 to $11.08 per bushel. November soybeans are down 6.75 to $11.35 per bushel. July corn is down 2.75 to $4.07 per bushel. December corn is down 2.5 to $4.34 per bushel. From the mercantile, June live cattle is up 85 cents to 256 flat. August live cattle is up 53 cents to 246.53. August feeders are up 478 to 372.93. And September feeders are up 365 to 370.63.
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4: Here's your Belzona and Humphreys County weather forecast from WELZ, the Delta's Groove. Partly to mostly cloudy tonight with a chance of thunderstorms, a low around 70 and winds light and variable. Tomorrow, considerably cloudy with a stray shower or thunderstorm possible and a high of 88. Tomorrow night, partly cloudy with a stray shower or thunderstorm possible, a low of 72, winds light and variable. 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
3: Reporting for SuperTalk News, I'm Griffin Rowe. A Meridian man has been convicted after authorities in Birmingham, Alabama, found over 60,000 counterfeit pills in his possession. 35-year-old Jabrion Mosley was found guilty for the distribution of methamphetamine and fentanyl pills, as well as other drug trafficking crimes. Along with two co-conspirators, Mosley was found with 65,000 pills and several dyes they would use to disguise them. A hit-and-run accident led to the death of a pedestrian last week in Jackson. JPD officers reported to the scene around 7 p.m. on June 17th to find the deceased pedestrian. The police got a hold of the Honda Accord's license plate and traced it to the suspect, Maisha Collins. The next day, Collins arrived at the police station to turn herself in to the authorities. She was placed under arrest and charged with a felony for the incident before her vehicle was recovered from a relative's house by the JPD. The car is being processed in the ongoing investigation.

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1: A longtime horse jockey was injured in a racing accident on Monday at the Neshoba County Fair. Randy Edison has been a jockey for more than 40 years, which makes him a true veteran of riding racehorses. According to Edison's family, he suffered multiple broken ribs, a broken clavicle, and two fractures in his back. With a long recovery ahead of him, an online fundraiser has been started to support Edison and his medical care costs as he begins the journey to health. The American Red Cross is looking for blood donors ahead of the 4th of July holiday. As an incentive to encourage people to donate to save lives, they have partnered with Looney Tunes to urge donors to book appointments before traveling. Red Cross is offering free Looney Tunes-themed t-shirts for donors from June 29th through July 12th at various Mississippi locations while supplies last. 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